aborted. Silence fills the sky. We return defeated, with hope left behind.

The bad times in life is like a telephone. You never know when it's gonna ring. But when it ring, just pick it up and receive. When you finish, put down the receiver and carry on. Cause the

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